So I signed up for the Florida Georgia Line text line yesterday, 615-819-5007. Just send it a text saying whatever, and it'll fire back a message saying, hey, you trying to sign up? And you say yes, and then it will give you the first message that says, you know, something along the lines of, turns out some things are better together. More coming soon. You know, go to Florida Georgia Line's website for more details. Well, here we are, day two since I've signed up, and I have not received any more information. CMA Fest underway in Nashville. The rumor is that the big official reunion performance may be happening there, but nothing yet. If you want to sign up, again, the text line 615-819-5007. And then you too can play the waiting game.

0: in the morning and Bull Country all day. 98.5 The Bull.
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In just a little over 30 minutes, Caliente Country Night kicking off over there at Agua Caliente Cathedral City once again every Thursday, 6 to 10 p.m. at the Agave Caliente Tequila Bar. It's free to attend. You just have to be 21. And if you don't know the dances, that's all right. They'll teach you starting at 7 o'clock. DJ JJ on the ones and twos, 98.5 The Bull, hooking up dancers with prizes all throughout the evening. It's a lot of fun. Getting great crowds out there. AguaCalienteCasinos.com for all the details. We'll see you down there in just a little bit.

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Coachella Valley Firebirds fans, I feel ya. It's 98.5 The Bull. I'm missing watching the boys. I'm missing rooting for a team. And if you're like me and you're missing out on the hockey, well, Game 2 of the Stanley Cup Finals is on right now over on ABC. The Carolina Hurricanes taking on the Vegas Golden Knights. Currently, the Vegas Golden Knights leading the series 1-0. I meant to, as soon as I became a Firebirds fan, I meant to try to watch more NHL hockey. And the few games that I have watched, I very much enjoyed them. It's a much faster-paced game up there at the NHL. But I haven't had the opportunity to really keep following along. Maybe when I get home, I can catch some recaps of the game tonight. Maybe watching the Stanley Cup Finals will get me into NHL hockey. I just haven't made the leap just yet. I love watching hockey, but as of right now, it's just the Firebirds. Are you like me, or do you have an NHL team? I know, I'm rooting for the Kraken too, but I just haven't made the leap. Maybe tonight's game will do it for me. I don't know.

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98.5 The Bull. Most of the big artists out there these days, the ones with a giant catalog, actually even ones with smaller catalogs, seems like they are cashing in, selling their catalogs to big investment firms, to big companies that want to make a buck off it. Right now, Garth Brooks is shopping his around, and he thinks it's worth between $1 and $2 billion. Actually, the article I read earlier today said $2 plus billion. Now, anybody that ponies up that kind of cash, they are definitely optimistic about making that money back and then some. $2 billion, my goodness, Garth Brooks would he doesn't have to work a day in his life ever again right now. But he and his kids and his grandkids and their grandkids would probably never have to work another day in their life. Man, if I was only musically talented, like, I can strum the guitar and sing a tune, but I'm not $2 billion good.

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9: If you are an employee, what are the three things you should know about sexual harassment? 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But understand that any gender-based discrimination or mistreatment is against the law, and your employer must respond to reports of sexual harassment immediately. So, number three, report the harassment, not just with a comment to someone, but report it to a supervisor and see that the report is followed with something in writing. The report is so important because if you don't report the misconduct, it just didn't happen, and you're encouraging more harassment. But if you do report the harassment and there's any retaliation, you are protected by law and you have a case. Don't encourage abusive conduct at work by looking the other way. 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

0: It's been announced that Shania Twain's getting the biopic treatment. It's 98.5 The Bull. I'm Mazingo. And I saw that news earlier today. I thought to myself, when was the last time a country musician got a biopic? And the last thing I could think of was Walk the Line, which came out in 2005, 21 years ago. I saw that in theaters. Wow, I can't believe it's been 21 years already. Well, thankfully, the internet exists, and it can answer these questions for me. I Saw the Light about Hank Williams came out in 2016. Then there was a movie called Blaze about the unsung Texas country outlaw music legend Blaze Foley. Can't say I've heard of that film. I don't know who Blaze Foley is either, to be truthful. That was 2018. And then George and Tammy, that was a 6-episode limited series about Tammy Wynette and George Jones. That was 2022. I didn't see any of that either. So there have been some other country musician biopics or limited series, but Shania Twain sounds like she's the next one. No release date yet. It's in the early stages.
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Hey, it's Mozingo, and that's going to do it for me on this Thursday. 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Don't forget to start your day with the Todd Show. He'll get your morning started off right, 6 a.m. right here on the Bull. Till

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You picture perfect, you don't need no fame. 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

0: Father's Day, the bull wants you to feed. 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

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I knew it. I knew you. This is Bull Country.

0: This Father's Day, the bull wants you to feed. With Rod Stewart at the show at Agua Caliente Rancho Mirage. 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Rod Stewart. 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

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With Rod Stewart at the show at Agua Caliente Rancho Mirage. 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Rod Stewart. 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

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New Taylor Swift world premiere. I knew it. I knew you. This is Bull.

day, Potts Farm was a place to go. 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Y'all ain't listening. Them old

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Rod Stewart. 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
1: The Coachella City Council unanimously approving a 45-day temporary moratorium on data centers as the city moves closer towards a permanent ban. The move comes after months of public feedback on a data center project at Avenue 52 and Fillmore Street. At last night's meeting, council members also approved terminating the agreement with Stronghold Power as the private developer behind the controversial project. The city council will reconvene in July to examine a permanent ban ordinance. California election officials say about 700,000 ballots have yet to be counted from Tuesday's primaries.
2: You will likely hear from voices, some big voices, some loud voices, that it's crazy, that maybe it's even stupid that it takes this long for votes to be counted in California. It's not stupid. It's not crazy. It's actually the law in California.
1: That's L.A. County Registrar Recorder Dean Logan. Officials say it's taking so long because by law, every voter gets a mail-in ballot that doesn't have to be postmarked until the final voting day, then it gets signature verified. And Desert Regional Medical Center, recognized as an LGBTQ plus healthcare equality leader by the Human Rights Campaign Foundation. The hospital earned a perfect 100 score after meeting criteria that measured LGBTQ plus inclusion and equity practices. Desert Regional has earned this recognition multiple times, reinforcing its position as a leader in inclusive healthcare practices. Here's your weather forecast for today. Lots of sun, a high of 106 and calm winds. For tonight, clear and 73 overnight. We'll hit 102 for Saturday, 100 for Sunday. Monday, much the same. That's your news in less than 98 seconds on 98.5 The Bull.
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It's the Todd Show, 98.5 The Bull. Maybe you know someone celebrating a birthday today. Maybe it's your husband, your wife, one of your kids, co-worker, best friend, gym crush. I don't care who it is. Well, I mean, I do care. Let's get those in right now, and we'll make them famous around 7:20 during Bull Birthdays. 844-530-4985. That's 844-530-4985. Now, in the spirit of transparency and keeping it real, I was late to work this morning. And honestly, I'm blaming T-Swivel, Taylor Swift. Now, before you get all fired up, hear me out. Somebody had to stay late last night and make sure the brand new Taylor Swift music was loaded up and ready to go for the big debut on The Bull just after midnight last night. That somebody was me. So I'm here late, get home late. Then this morning, my alarm goes off. At least I think it went off. Apparently, instead of hitting snooze, I managed to turn the whole thing off. Professional move there, Todd. Next thing I know, I wake up at, 5:38 and have that moment of pure panic where you immediately start doing math in your head. What time is it? How long have I been asleep? Can I still make it? Why is my heart beating so fast? Luckily, I was only 10 minutes late. But it's one of those drives to work where every red light feels personal. The good news, I'm here. I'm awake. Mostly. And in less than an hour, we're playing the brand new Taylor Swift song that everybody's talking about. Apparently, she's leaning back into her country roots a little bit. Do we want to hear her back in country music? That's a conversation for another day. Right now, let's have some fun. This

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0: This Father's Day, the bull wants you to feed. With Rod Stewart at the show at Agua Caliente Rancho Mirage. 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

sort of break it down for you. 107 is going to be the high today. Sunny all day and no breeze. That's going to be brutal. 76 at the Palm Springs Airport right now. Rod Stewart tickets coming up this morning. Elijah Scott, the kid from Banning, making a name for himself, coming on strong. He's coming to town. I've got tickets to that show as well. We're going to get Dad in the running for $1,000 because Father's Day is just 16 mere days away. You know what today is, though? National Donut Day, which sort of got me thinking. Anytime I talk about food, it sort of gets me thinking. One, we could say, okay, who in the Coachella Valley has the best donuts? Or two, we could talk about what your favorite donut is. For me, you're going to find this maybe a little odd. I love the texture of a twist donut. I don't know what it is. It could be glazed. It could be sugar. Heck, it could be plain. I just love the texture of a twist. I can pull it apart piece by piece and shove that thing right into my mouth. Number two for me, apple fritter, only because my dad loved those. And for whatever reason, I loved them too. And then the Bavarian cream. But you know what? Let's just not get there right now. Where do you go for donuts here in the Coachella Valley? I know Winchell's is open 24/7, which, you know what? Thank you, Winchell's. We appreciate that. But who's really got the best donuts in the Coachella Valley? 844-530-4985. 844-530-4985. Love to hear that this morning. And tell me what your favorite one is, too. Maybe you and I share some similarities. This is

Text the studio 844-530-4985. That's 844-530-4985. Hit us up. This is Bull Country 98.5 The Bull.

station. Today is one of the greatest holidays on the calendar. National Donut Day. Phone number here, 844-530-4985. I need to know two things this morning. Who's got the best donuts in the Coachella Valley? And what's your go-to donut? And sure, I've had sidecar donuts down in Orange County, and yeah, they're fantastic, but let's be honest, that's a long drive for a donut. If I'm driving an hour and a half for breakfast, it better come with bacon and a hotel room. Let's keep it local. A few texts are already coming in. Sierra in Palm Desert, good morning. She says Swiss Donut gets her vote. She's all about the Maple Bar and says it's big enough to count as breakfast and lunch. Miguel in Indio says DK Donuts has the best glazed donut in the valley. Nothing fancy, just fresh and perfect every time. Holly from La Quinta is Team Apple Fritter. There you go, Holly. So was my dad. She says the one at Sunrise Donuts is the size of a steering wheel and somehow disappears before she gets home. That's also a problem. When you pick up the donuts, let's say you're picking it up for the office on the way into work or something like that. And box is just sitting there. Yeah, it is so hard not to just grab one out of there. Come on. So, Holly, I'm right there with you. Trey in Palm Springs says, forget the trendy stuff. Give him a chocolate old-fashioned and a cup of coffee, and he's a happy man. All right, Coachella Valley, who's got the best donuts, and what's your favorite? You can call or text me right now, 844-530-4985. And if you're listening while eating a donut and not sharing, that's a character issue, people. This is Bull Country.

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98.5 The Bull. New Taylor Swift world premiere. I knew it. I knew you. This is Bull Country.

0: And spanking new. We world premiered it last night just after midnight. That's Taylor Swift. I knew it. I knew you. This is 98.5 The Bull. The Todd Show is on. Best place in the Coachella Valley for a donut. We're doing this. 844-530-4985. That's the phone line, the text line, the Todd line. And now it does come down to personal opinion, I think. But I need to know, who's got the best donuts in the Valley and what's your favorite? Ginger in Cathedral City says her favorite is a glazed old fashioned, and she's given the crown to Vienna Donut in Cathedral City. Jared in Cathedral City says, good morning, Todd. Swiss Donut at Sunrise in Ramon, best donuts in the Valley. Vanessa in Palm Springs says it's all about the jelly filled donut. She says Donut Factory still loads them up with enough filling to make the mess completely worth it. And Bryce in Rancho Mirage says the glazed twist is the most underrated donut on the planet. Agree. No fancy toppings, no bacon, no cereal, no unicorn sprinkles. Just a fresh glazed twist and a cup of coffee for me, and I'm in heaven. See, this is why I shouldn't do food topics. See, I'm starving right now. Every single time, tacos, burgers, donuts, it doesn't matter. We talk about it, and I suddenly am trying to figure out who's making a donut run this morning. So keep those texts and calls coming in. 844-530-4985. Best donut shop in the Coachella Valley. And your favorite donut. You can call or text right now. 844-530-4985. 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And John Cruz breaking down your headlines in 98 seconds or less.
1: Palm Springs Leader is considering a $4 million land purchase to pave the way for a new fire station. The proposed site is at the southwest corner of Andreas Road and North Indian Canyon and would become the future home of fire station number one for the Palm Springs Fire Department. According to city documents, the current station is undersized and no longer meets several modern standards for safety and day-to-day operations. The property includes several existing buildings, some of which were designated as Class 1 historic sites. Because of those protections, any plans involving demolition or changes would require additional review and approval. President Trump accusing Democrats of trying to, quote, steal open primary elections in California. In a post on Truth Social, Trump mentioned the races for governor and Los Angeles mayor, saying Democrats are, quote, trying to steal the two races away from two great Republican candidates. Trump is referencing Steve Hilton, who he's endorsed for governor, and Spencer Pratt, who appears headed for a November runoff with L.A. Mayor Karen Bass. Trump also attacked what he calls very late and, quote, massive numbers of mail-in ballots. He says the voting process now under investigation. And the 93rd Annual Palm Springs Firefighter Association Fish Fry set for this weekend at Ruth Hardy Park. The event will serve up 500 pounds of trout, bringing together residents, firefighters, and families. Organizers say the fish fry remains one of the association's most important fundraisers. Tickets are $15 per plate, including sides. Here's your weather forecast for today. Lots of sun, a high of 106 and calm winds. For tonight, clear and 73 overnight. We'll hit 102 for Saturday, 100 for Sunday. Monday, much the same. That's your news in less than 98 seconds on 98.5 The Bull.
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Welcome to Friday, June 5th, 2026. I mean, what a day. You celebrate a birthday on National Donut Day. I hope your people that you work with, you live with, the ones that love you, take care of you today. Not with just, you know, happy birthday wishes, but presents and a full box of donuts. Let's see who's celebrating a birthday today. Josh Hurt. Happy birthday, Josh. He's in Palm Springs. Angel Barton in Cat City, happy birthday. Kayla Trendle in DHS, happy birthday. David Lewis in Indian Wells celebrating a birthday today. And Samantha Morrill, North Indio, celebrating today. So Samantha, David, Kayla, Angel, Josh, I hope you guys get whatever you want for your birthday. And donuts. Who else celebrating today? Pete Wentz from Fall Out Boy, 47 years old. Nick Kroll is 48. Mark Wahlberg, 55 years old today. Ron Livingston, 59 years old today. Jeff Garland is 64. Kenny G is 70. And Pancho Villa, he's no longer with us, but famous for the Mexican Revolution. He would have been 148 years old today. Should he still be alive? I think you should get an option to live or die. None of this, you know, matter of fact, it's all going to happen. I want to live forever. My dad said that too. He lived to be 95. Good for him. Happy birthday, everybody.

The Todd Show, 844-530-4985. All right, a couple more favorite donut spots in the Coachella Valley before I completely derail my diet for the weekend. Not that there's anything more important going on, although I do have Rod Stewart tickets coming up and Elijah Scott tickets for his show tonight at Agua Caliente Casino. Different shows, different nights, same chance to win, so stick around. 844-530-4985 is the number. Here's a few more donut recommendations rolling in. Maricel from Indio says Donald's Donuts is her go-to spot. She's all about the cinnamon roll and claims it's big enough to feed a family of four or one Todd on a stressful morning. Yeah, I like that, Maricel. Tyler in Palm Desert says Townie Bagels and Bakery has an incredible maple bar and some of the freshest donuts in town. And he says if you get there late, you're taking your chances because the good stuff goes fast. Oh, and by the way, if you're looking to celebrate National Donut Day the affordable way, Krispy Kreme giving away one free donut of your choice today. No purchase necessary. That's right. Walk in, smile, leave with a donut. We got one of those in the Valley. Dunkin' is also offering a free classic donut with the purchase of a beverage. Just give out the damn donut. Oh, and don't forget your local donut shops may have specials too, assuming they haven't already been cleaned out by everyone listening right now. Oh, and it's also National Veggie Burger Day. So technically, you could celebrate with a veggie burger. But let's be honest, there's a very small group of people waking up today saying, forget the free donut, let's get a veggie burger. Oh boy. Happy National Donut Day, Coachella Valley. This is Bull Country.

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107 projected high today. Mid-70s right now. Palm Springs Airport. One last donut, and then we got stuff to do here, people. Cinnamon roll with cream cheese frosting from The Goods. And Richard and DHS also sent a picture of this one. This looks really yummy. And was that picture taken this morning? Because, my goodness, that looks fantastic. Where's The Goods? Inquiring minds want to know. He lives in DHS. Maybe it's up there. All right, the phone number, 844-530-4985. Sorry, I have to push donuts to the side right now because Elijah Scott, who is from Banning and who is coming on strong with the country Americana singer-songwriter scene, he is blowing up social media, and he's coming to Agua Caliente Casino tonight. I've got free tickets. You want to go? Come on, date night. Here we go, 844-530-4985. I'll take caller number 7. Let's do this. Elijah Scott will be in town tonight, and you can be there. Compliments of 98.5 The Bull and Agua Caliente Casinos, 844-530-4985.

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1: Dennis.
0: Hi, Dennis. Where do you live?
1: Palm Springs.
0: Dennis in Palm Springs.
1: Yay!
0: I hope you don't have plans tonight.
1: I do not.
0: Good, you do now. This country Americana singer-songwriter Elijah Scott, who is from Banning right over there, has had a massive viral following, TikTok, and it's just, let me tell you, this guy's voice is incredible, and you are going to enjoy this so much.
1: Sounds great.
0: Agua Caliente Casino. Have fun at the show tonight, and let us know what country you live in, Dennis.

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0: It is the Todd Show, 98.5 The Bull. Expect a high of 170 degrees today. We're already pushing 80 at the airport in Palm Springs, so buckle up. It's going to be a hot one. If you need us, hit the Todd line anytime, 844-530-4985. I don't think Mozingo, though, calls it the Todd line. I'm just saying. Between now and 8:30, I've got your chance to win tickets to see legendary rocker Rod Stewart live in concert. It is going to be an incredible show, and your tickets, minutes away. Plus, Father's Day's coming up. I'll tell you how you can score $1,000 for Dad. I've also got a wafer to save you a little cash this morning. Stick around. More of the Todd Show on the way. John Cruz coming up right now, breaking down all your headlines in 98 seconds or less.
1: Nobody hurt after a fire damaged a mobile home in Thermal on Thursday. The fire began around 8:30 last night, and fire crews stuck around after midnight to watch for embers in the 69,000 block of Fillmore Street. The cause of the fire remains under investigation. The owner of the property at the center of the deadly Esparto fireworks explosion has been granted conditional $1.5 million bail. The rural property in Esparto was owned by Samuel Machado, a former Yolo County Sheriff's lieutenant. Now, a warehouse on the property storing illegal fireworks caught fire and exploded last July, killing 7 people. Machado is also not allowed to come in contact with any of the victim's family members. Authorities have identified the man killed in a suspected road rage shooting Tuesday along Highway 74. 52-year-old Gabriel Rodriguez involved in a dispute with another driver in a construction zone. He was pronounced dead at the scene. Police detained but released the other driver involved and are still investigating. The iconic Spencer's Restaurant now has new ownership. The Herald Master Trust announced that local businessman Nachatar Singh Chandy has taken over ownership. Chandy has owned and operated several mixed-use properties over 30 years, from gas stations to restaurants, and is currently chairman of the Palm Springs International Film Society. Spencer is owned by legendary Coachella Valley philanthropist Harold Massner, who died in September. Chandy reassured patrons that the restaurant will continue its legacy of great dining. Here's your weather forecast for today. Lots of sun, a high of 106 in calm winds. For tonight, clear and 73 overnight. We'll hit 102 for Saturday, 100 for Sunday. Monday, much the same. That's your news in less than 98 seconds on 98.5 The Bull.
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1: 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Maybe you love him.
0: 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Now you can see the legendary Rod Stewart live when he takes the stage at Agua Caliente Casino Resort and Spa, Rancho Mirage, in just a couple of weeks. 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Caller 12 wins. 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
1: 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Happy Friday to you and yours. June 5th, 2026. Who is this on the hotline?
2: This is Chad Goodman.
1: Hi, Chad Goodman. Where do you live here in the Coachella Valley?
2: Cathedral City.
1: Fantastic. Chad, what are you doing right now? Are you driving? Are you sleeping?
2: I am building my wife a chicken coop.
1: You're building your wife a chicken coop. I haven't heard that one before, but that's fantastic.
2: I figured you hadn't.
1: So what are you guys trying to do? Save money on eggs or what?
2: Oh, yeah. We've had chickens before. We love them as pets, and then the eggs are a bonus.
1: I love this. Look at you guys being resourceful. And little farmers here in Cat City.
2: Yeah.
1: Farmer Chad, I've got some good news for you. I dropped my cowbell, but that doesn't matter. You're going to see Rod Stewart. Whoop, whoop.
2: All right. Thank you very much.
1: It is my pleasure. Listen, I hope you and the chickens live a happy life. And now you've got a happy wife because you're taking her to Rod Stewart. Does life get any better?
2: I don't think so.
1: Rod bringing all his hits to Agua Caliente Casino in a couple of weeks. And Chad going to tell us what country he lives in.
2: Bull country.

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New Taylor Swift world premiere. 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I knew you. 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

0: It's 98.5 The Bull. Good afternoon. I'm Mazingo. Friday. The weekend is finally here. Yeah, we can celebrate that. Yeah, there we go. Yeah. Give yourself a round of applause making it through another week. Hey, you got some free time this weekend? Got some new tunes to check out. Jody Messina's 7th album, Bridges, is out today, along with Old Crow Medicine Show's Union Made. This is their 10th album. The Red Clay Strays also releasing new stuff today. Their 3rd album, Grateful, is out now. You can find all 3 of those albums on your favorite streaming service or wherever you buy your tunes. Have you heard the new Taylor Swift song from the upcoming Toy Story 5 soundtrack? A lot of folks saying it's a return to form, going back to her country roots. How do you feel about the song if you've seen it? We'll talk about it a little bit later on. Right now, Shania Twain.
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0: 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The Bull.

We've got a couple high school athletes making the Coachella Valley proud, competing in the CIF State Track and Field Championships, making us all look good out here in the Coachella Valley. Kingston Perry, a junior at Palm Desert High School, my alma mater, finishing third in the boys' 300 meters hurdle statewide. Malia Strange from Shadow Hills also taking a podium spot. Both of them juniors, so they'll be back next year. They've got a little unfinished business. They've got their eyes on the first place position. The Coachella Valley producing a lot of amazing athletes right now. These two, just two examples of that. Congratulations to both of them, their coaches, their teams. Good job. Rooting for you next year, too. It's 98.5 The Bull.

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Have you heard the new Luke Bryan song, Fish Hunt, Golf Drink? It's a simple song. It's a lighthearted song, but a lot of people think it was written by AI. Luke Bryan has answered these critiques saying that song was designed for one thing, to have fun and tell the world what I love to do and what I strive to do. Now, some people think it's a throwback to the old bro country era, but Luke's just trying to have a good time. Look, not every song needs to save the world. It is a pretty simple jam, but I never thought AI, although I guess that might be something we have to be on the lookout now for. Not necessarily AI performances, but AI written tunes? Something else to worry about? Really? There's no AI tunes here in Bull Country.

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Randy Travis and his wife Mary announcing a new Randy Travis album coming out by the end of the year. They said, "We have a whole new album coming out of archived music. It's stuff that he had sang before the stroke in 2013. It's been mixed. It's been mastered. It's ready to go." Now, this will be his first album of new and never before heard tracks since 2008 and his first full-length record since 2014. My dad was a big Randy Travis fan back in the day. Always makes me think of my dad when I hear about Randy Travis. Looking forward to hearing what's on this new album.

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0: It's 98.5 The Bull, and the rumors were true. Florida Georgia Line is officially back together. They did the whole thing. It's CMA Fest. The quote, I've got three things to say. First of all, God is good. Second, life is short. And most importantly, your boys, we back, baby. Florida Georgia Line is back. You can check out pictures of the reunion on our Instagram story at 98.5 The Bull. Now, in addition to the desire to go solo while still keeping Florida Georgia Line going and all that, I also heard that politics could have been what drove a wedge between the guys. And I hate seeing that. Politics, as passionate as you are about them, whatever side you're on, you should never let that come between friends and family. I had heard it happened with them. Don't know if it's the whole story, but if it was, I'm glad to see they've buried the hatchet. A great example for other Americans. Glad they're back together. Florida Georgia Line, it's official. They're back.
1: Got a girl from the south side. Got blazing hair. 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